0: things that I play. Morrissey, remember when you played this? He remembers all of it. I can't. When I hear it, I said, oh, you know, it's like I'm another person.
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Close, close, close. Closer you are, closer it be. The closer, the closer, the closer. But anyway, you know what I'm saying? I talk like a Jamaican, I'm a Jamaican, Bajan. Come close.

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I know the record's about to end, but we just gonna play and play until it goes away. So if you don't like the groove, you can turn the record off. It won't cost you nothing but a penny, and you'll have a cough.

frustrated, you got all this inside, it's gonna come out. And regardless of what people think, and what you were talking about now, the reason why this music is so great and everybody wants to do it.

0: that's cool moves. See, like, we're the type of rap group where we rock shows, we don't use DATs. Just because DATs came out, and all the groups going to use DATs now. No more turntable. Boy, if the DJ's up there, he's not really doing nothing. You know, he's just scratching over the DAT. And basically what we do is press up instrumental tracks to everything we do, because when rap started with what they did was, which was so ingenious, was to create a whole form of urban style music from just two turntables and two records and a microphone.
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2: Quand le jour se lève.

Partout au Canada, ces nouveaux sons sur BC Music. Remember that night at the Hippodrome? Never knew that look when you look at me. Nervous as hell, so I didn't win a lot. You're the salt, I'm the lemon on the top. Heart quicken, south of the river. Mouth full of vinny, sitting cans full of liquor. Street light flickers, feel it in my blood. Any which way I turn out, the lights burn dimmer and I...

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Sitting south for the river, sitting cast for the liquor. Feel it in my blood, feel it in my blood, feel it in my blood, feel it in my blood. Any which way I turn, our lives burn dimmer, and our lives burn dimmer, and our lives burn dimmer.